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2: All right, in the words of Usher Raymond, it's 7 o'clock on the dot. I'm in my drop top, cruising the streets. Anangezea, hey, I got a real pretty, pretty little thing that's waiting for me. It's the moods I've woken up to on this Saturday morning. I mean, Usher did say it's 7 o'clock on the dot. It's honestly you and I jumping into our Saturday date all the way till 10 a.m. Nice to have you with us. Those of you that can hear me right now, how have you woken up? Where have you woken up as well this long Madaraka Day weekend?
1: Kenya's number one hit music.

I wanted to ask you that question right now, this early into a Saturday morning. Comment ça va? Tu vas bien? I hope so, tu vas bien. Moi, je vais bien aussi. Je suis très fatiguée, but we will go and complete the show together. Dare me, on Monday, we do an entire show with a French accent from 10 a.m. to 3 p.m. For today, it's you and I, 7 a.m. all the way to 10 a.m. Get into the sounds of Leanne on Kiss.

0: is the Star, Kenya's biggest newspaper. 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And Why is the Star Kenya's boldest newspaper? 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That is, 100,000 copies of Kenya's biggest and boldest newspaper. 100,000 copies in circulation. 100,000 copies of the Star right there where you are. 100,000 copies of the Star, right there where you are. 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Because smart people read the Star.
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Ray on Where Is My Husband. Well, you might unhook your husband into the weekend, you know. You're with me, Kate CDJ. Can I tell you a few places to go and look for one? An eligible one, one that's coming with class and sophistication and knows his music as well. Don't worry. No, plugs for where to find a husband coming up into the next hour. Let's go ahead and get ready to wrap up this hour. Tinashe on the way, but let's get into a song with a word that is just the strangest to, you know, put your lips together to say out loud.

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1: What's up, Kenya? This is your superwoman, Karen White. I cannot wait to see you.
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0: One stage, one night only. 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
4: All right, final hour, the final few days of the month of May as well. We are wrapping up May in style, and I'll tell you exactly how, when, who, where, why, what in a few minutes. You're with me, Kate Sidiye, Pasca and Kodong Clans, Your Body, BTS on the new, and Swim as well, in that order, coming up. Oh, yes.

0: feature. This one made a debut into the chart last week. It is sitting at number 28 this week on Kenya's Hot 30. Na ningependa sana kujua what Mandy was thinking when she was writing this song. Is it based on a true story? Is it something that she wants to do? I would really like to know her train of thought when she was doing this song. For the Kenya's Hot 30 bonus track this week, we had Cheza Doba by Sean MMG. And then sitting at number 29, Fave with Intentions. My name is Lona Mainga. We are counting down the biggest and the hottest 30 jams for the week as chosen by you. Now make sure you watch out for Kenya's Hot 30 new hit because it is featuring our very own Nikita Kering. But first, in about a minute, at number 27, Way It Is by Justin Bieber.
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Kenya's Hot 30 new hit this week, Nikita Kering. It is such a different style from her. It is something different, something that we are not definitely not used to. She was in studio yesterday and she had so much to say about her music. She had so much insight to give about how she writes her music, her thought process, the emotions that she puts into it, and how she feels like she is a reflection of the society. And if you missed that interview, it was on yesterday's breakfast show right here on Kiss FM. You can always catch it on Songo Play. My name is Lona Mainga. We are counting down the biggest and the hottest 30 jams for the week as chosen by you. Now, at number 25 is an artist who also graced us with his presence yesterday in studio. Make sure you watch out for that. Right now, though, at number 26, Where Is My Husband by Ray and David Guetta.

0: Ali Kiba featuring Mbosso at number 25 on Kenya's Hot 30, song inaitwa Buju, and it is a new entrant into the chart. And as we're excited about the new entrant into the chart, we're also excited because Ali Kiba is going to be performing alongside BN tomorrow at the One Night Only, happening at the Sarit Expo Center. Guys, do you have your ticket yet? If not, what are you waiting for? 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At number 23 is a song that gets everyone shaking their chest. If you do not have, if you're not endowed in the chest area, sit this one out and listen out for number 24. It is more likely to be something that you're gonna enjoy. My name is Lona Mayenga. We are counting down the biggest and the hottest 30 jams for the week as chosen by you.
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0: sitting at number 22 this week on Kenya's Hot 38, Spots Down, song inaitwa Happy. I hope next week, as we vote for these songs, Happy is going to perform better. My name is Lona Mayenga. We are counting down the biggest and the hottest 30 jams for the week as chosen by you now. Imagine an artist who finds a way of modernizing traditional rumba music. He made it so modern by incorporating English in it, French language, and also the traditional Lingala sound. It is exactly the artist who is going to play for you at number 21 this week. Better watch out for that. Right now, though, for the UK top hit, Ella May with No Angels.
1: Why is the Star Kenya's biggest newspaper? Because the Star circulates 100,000 copies. And why is the Star Kenya's boldest newspaper? 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That is 100,000 copies of Kenya's biggest and boldest newspaper. 100,000 copies in circulation. 100,000 copies of The Star, right there where you are. 100,000 copies of The Star, right there where you are. 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Because smart people read The Star.
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officially into the top 20 songs for the week. And this is where the chart really now gets exciting. Samba, 12 to 12, sitting at number 20 this week on Kenya's Hot 30. My name is Lona Mayenga. Remember, this is the only countdown that counts. And the music is played as chosen by you. The way you choose the music is exactly the way I get to play it for you. Now, the artist coming in at number 19 is a guy who is currently on a world tour. It is called the Romantic Wild Tour. And the song is the lead single for the album that he is touring for. And this guy is such a performer to the extent that his fans are willing to pay double the ticket price just to see him perform.

0: Now, if there's a guy who has had it quite rough on social media this past few days, it has to be Nameless. Not because of his durag, his sunglasses, his past music videos, his lyrics, to the extent that there are AI images of him without his durag, which also makes me wonder, what does this guy really look like without the durag? Nameless, ututoleyo kitu jamani. This event that is coming up, tutoleyo durag, watch it kuone. Yes, it is Nasinzia Nameless featuring Mario at number 17 on Kenya's Hot 30. For the US top hit, we had Chris Brown with Leave Me Alone. Now make sure you watch out for Kenya's Hot 30 Big in Kenya, because it is featuring a group that has just made a comeback into the music scene. I know you wanna know which group I am talking about. Right now though, at number 16 in about a minute, Bensoul featuring VQuest.
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You're listening to Kiss FM, your number one hit music station. Kenya's Hot 30 is the name of the game where we get to count down the biggest and the hottest 30 jams for the week as chosen by you. My good name is Lorna Mainga. Now, as promised earlier, this group just made a comeback into the music scene. Back in the day, they used to be so big and so cool that we all wanted to be associated with them. Yeah?

Yani, we could hear this song. Na kila mtu amesimama tu because the party don't stop. And guess what? The group is back into the game. They are featuring on Kenya's Hot 30 Big in Kenya this week. It is Camp Mola with

Officially into the top 10 music as chosen by you. My name is Lona Mayenga and we are counting down the biggest and the hottest jams right here on Kenya's Hot 30. This is Kiss FM, your number one hit music station. Now, at number 9 is our very own beautiful Kenyan babe. She played at number 4 last week. Leo, I may drop all the way to number 9. Listen out to find out who I am talking about right now, though, for Kenya's Hot 30 club hit, Diggy.

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0: beauty them.
1: And that was Joshua Baraka with Morocco. He is coming in at number 8 this week on Kenya's Hot 30. For the bonus track this week, we had Kichele. Definitely the sentiment of many of us who have not been paid by this 30th day of the month. It is Saturday. Weekend no yomrefu. Account balance zero. Now, what do? You stay at home and listen to the countdown because I am going to keep you entertained. Now, at number 7 is a love song by Yoya Tajiri, one half of Watenda Wili. And in case you're at home, umeshikilia mtu wako this chilly morning, mnasikia vizuri, this song is definitely

0: down to number 6, Major featuring Fik Famieka with Siaka on Kenya's Hot 30. This is Lona Mainga. We are counting down the biggest and the hottest 30 jams for the week as chosen by you. Remember, this is the only countdown that counts. Na vile umechagua mziki, ndivyo mimi nakuchezea mziki. One big shout out to Sabul. Sabul anasema he's listening from Kapenguria. A big shout out to you, Sabul. Keep it locked right here on Kiss FM, your number one hit music station. Make sure you watch out for the brand new one on Kiss FM this week. And as we get into the top 5 songs for the week, the song that is going to play for you at number 5 is the song that played at number 3 last week. Do you know which one it is? 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

Now, World Cup is around the corner and Shakira remains undisputedly the queen of World Cup music. I don't think there's a time she has released a song that has been amiss. As much as the music might sound very similar, they're always very unique in their own way. Shakira featuring Burna Boy with Die Die on Kenya's Hot 30 trending artist. My name is Lona Mwenga. We have been counting down the biggest and the hottest 30 jams for the week as chosen by you. The song that's coming in at number 3 features Ashake and DJ Snake. We'll listen out to find out which one

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1: Still running the Premier League agenda on your radio waves. It is Brown Order representing Manchester United.
2: And this is Black Mamba representing Arsenal.
3: David Order representing Champions League finalists. Why you guys the Arsenal. But when that pose, you know you're confusing that pose.
1: Just say Arsenal, the Champions League losers.
3: Of cut him off. Okay. I'll give you a go.
1: Yes.
2: This is Black Mamba representing Arsenal, the incoming European champions.
1: You're still hesitating.
3: Hey, that's confident
1: in it.
3: That's suspense.
1: No, he's not confident in it. He's not confident in it.
2: Confident.
1: He is not confident
2: I'm
1: in
2: confident.
1: It. He wants Havertz to start over Gyökeres. I can see. I can see him.
2: No. But listen, guys.
1: Yes, you'll tell us later. Yeah. You'll tell us later. Yeah. But at the end of the day, the focus is on the Premier League autopsy. And of course, right now, the focus is on Premier League fifth position. That is Liverpool. They just made it. Just made it to the Champions League. My two cents about Liverpool, they've had a terrible season. And I think Slot will not last past October. Do you know what? It has come to my attention that there's a potential replacement for Salah in Jarrod Bowen. How the mighty have fallen. Konate might be leaving them as well. I can't wait to see Big Will in tears next season.
3: Well, the thing is, Diomande is coming in as well. Talks about Diomande.
1: Heavily links to him, yeah.
3: Yeah, he's a baller, but he's just another winger who seems to lack end product at certain times, but he's very good. He's very good. Therefore, the problem I'd say is, if they lose Konate, they have this young French guy coming in, Jeremy Jacquet.
1: Yes.
3: They signed him for a huge amount of money last summer. We don't know if it's a finished article. He's probably going to partner Van Dijk. Van Dijk has said he's going to give it one more season. So he's going to leave at the end of next season. Liverpool, I don't think the fixing is as much when compared to United or Chelsea.
1: Because
3: Liverpool, certain players are already there.
2: Especially the
1: midfield.
3: Certain players are already there.
1: They just need to come back fresh.
3: And the problem now they have is that Eketiki is out until January. Because I was going to say, if Isak coming back, getting game time, you can have a front three of Isak, Eketiki, and Gakpo.
2: Yeah. Mm-hmm.
3: Can work very well.
1: With Vats behind them. Or
3: Vats is there. You have Szoboszlai, you have Makalisa. It's there. They just have to find the proper system to make it work. But everything is there. You don't go from winning the league to being crap.
1: Leicester
3: are crap.
1: Exactly. You just can't do that.
3: With Liverpool, it just doesn't happen.
1: Yeah.
3: So it's there. I don't know. If I was them, what I'd do, if I was Liverpool, get rid of Slot.
1: As early as possible.
3: Get rid of Slot. There's a manager there just waiting in the wings.
1: Coming up, it is Bournemouth, right?
3: And Andoni Iraola.
1: Exactly.
3: Get it on as quick as possible. That's my take. Mm-hmm. And I think Liverpool will be fine.
2: If I were to grade Liverpool this season, I'd probably give them a strong D. Mm-hmm. Because first of all, pause.
1: Yeah.
2: So here's the thing. Because first of all,
1: inside joke, man. Yes.
2: When we started the season, they went on a run of 5 games and beaten 5 games, queen. Like, they were pulling the gap on Arsenal.
1: Especially those late winners.
2: Those late winners. Yeah. The 1-0s.
1: Mm-hmm.
2: And we were all asking, is this sustainable?
1: Mm-hmm.
2: No, it wasn't. You get it? And they eventually proved us right. So I'll give them a D because, oh God, they started the season strong and then they went down. And I think also they were...
3: You know what? Pause.
2: No. I also think they were missing Luis Diaz.
3: Just give them an E.
2: The sale of Luis Diaz.
3: Right? Oh, yeah.
2: They've missed Luis Diaz. And so also, Gakpo isn't performing at the height of Luis Diaz.
3: They sold the wrong player.
2: Exactly.
1: Yes.
2: They sold the wrong person. And I feel like that comes down to nationality because, I mean,
1: Gakpo and Slot. Yeah, exactly. All right. Can't wait to see what's in store for Liverpool next season. I personally believe they still need to bolster because this team of theirs is good to compete for one major trophy, not two, personally.
2: One.
1: But question, do you think Xabi Alonso should have waited for this job? Yes or no?
2: Yes.
3: Yes
1: as well. It's unanimous here in studio. Xabi Alonso made the wrong decision. Do stick around with us because the up next focus is Andoni Iraola and his high-flying Bournemouth.
0: Kenya's Afro-pop powerhouse, Bien.
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4: Can't wait to see you guys. The Bald Man is going to be in the building. Ali Kiba is going to be in the building and some jazz legends. Come on.
0: One night only. 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

0: Secondly, what will work for them is that Alonso has the confidence of the players now. I mean, the players will look at Alonso and say, hey, this is a league winner, a Champions League winner, a manager who's won the league unbeaten. So yeah, he can manage us.
1: He has to revert to a back three. So he needs the players for that as well. Remember,
0: good that's thing his about it. No. Good thing. Yes. What works for him is that also he will have a preseason and a transfer window to get his signing.
2: Especially with João Pedro and Palma, who are not going to the World Cup. My question is, who do you keep if you're Xabi Alonso? Fair, he'll get his signings, but who do you keep?
1: That's
2: do you keep Enzo? Do you keep Ja? Yeah.
1: That's a very good question. Because if we'd have said, who would you sell? We'd have stayed here forever. Who do I keep?
2: Yes.
1: Palma,
0: yeah.
1: Enzo,
2: Caicedo, midfield, yeah.
1: João Pedro,
2: yes.
1: Neto, Colwell,
2: Estevao,
0: and James.
1: Rhys James, six. Those are six.
2: Goalkeeper, get a new one. Left back, Cucurella keep as well.
1: Oh, yeah, Cucurella, yeah. Forgot it.
2: But goalkeeper, you get a new one. Yeah.
0: I'm of the opinion to just sell Cucurella.
2: What?
1: I think he's been the best left back in the Premier League.
2: Are you
1: this
2: mad?
1: Season.
0: Okay, yeah, he is the best of the pool they have.
2: Mm-hmm.
0: But now imagine the pool that they have. You know, that's like a big fish in a small pond.
2: Mm-hmm.
0: You get? Mm-hmm. Go get another big player. Just get a defender who will be better than him.
2: All right, fair enough.
0: Because he's better than what they have right now.
2: What is success for Xabi Alonso next season?
0: Top four.
2: Simple and plain. Top four?
1: Yeah, Champions League.
2: Champions League, of course. Champions League qualification. But do stick around because coming up next is the focus on the big blockbuster at 7 p.m. Kenyan time. PSG taking on Arsenal in Budapest. The Champions League final.
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2: Still running the football agenda on your radio waves. It is none other than Brian Wodo repping Manchester United.
3: And this is Black Mamba representing Arsenal.
4: Daniel representing the 25-26 Champions League finalists, the Gunners, the Premier League champions, the Arsenal.
2: Time and time again on this show, I've been getting told that when it comes to the Champions League focus, Brian Wodo, switch off your mic.
3: Yeah,
2: because Man United were not involved in this season's Champions League.
4: And
2: the side chick was knocked out early enough.
4: So switch it off.
2: But at the end of the day, Man United will be involved in next year's Champions League.
4: So that's right for next season.
2: I'm not going to switch it off because right now the focus is on PSG. And I will tell you one thing. Ladies and gentlemen, all of you that are listening to me right now, I know you can definitely relate when I tell you, ever since I started supporting PSG this morning, this morning, I repeat, I have never been nervous going into a final.
3: Damn.
2: Because for me, this is 50-50. But right now, the focus is on one of the 50% side, PSG. What a season they've had. Of course, they were going to win the league. Arsenal tried to challenge for it, but ended up losing on it by 6 points because PSG finished first on 76 points as Arsenal finished second on 70 points. PSG are headed for a back-to-back finals. Could be back-to-back finals like United 08 or 09, but could be back-to-back final wins like Real Madrid are used to. We never know. Anything can happen in football. No. I'll keep on saying, anything can happen in football. And they are going into this final with a fully fit squad.
4: I want you to reject that. You didn't have to mention United there because you didn't win it back-to-back. Yes,
2: no, final. I didn't say back-to-back.
4: You just threw United has been to two finals back-to-back.
2: Have you been to back-to-back finals? Behave.
4: Listen, the thing is, you didn't need to throw United in there.
2: All right.
4: But this is a game where I told you, you're going to focus on PSG. I woke up today and that's when it kicked in. We're actually in this final because I've been suffering from a Premier League hangover. Mm-hmm. I was not stressed about this final until today morning. But the thing is now, focusing on PSG. PSG in the league, Brian, correct me if I'm wrong, just bring out the results. I think they lost to Monaco this season. They've lost to Lyon. Is it Strasbourg as well? At their home ground, I'm guessing.
2: In the Champions League specifically?
4: No, in their league, Ligue 1.
2: Okay.
4: That league we call the Farmers League. They lost a number of games. Arsenal, I think Monaco was there. I think Strasbourg was there. And I think one of them was at their home.
2: All right.
4: But if I'm to take anything, you know, for PSG, you go into this game, Brian, as PSG, and what the problem probably will be is what to expect from Arsenal.
2: Yes.
4: Because PSG, no doubt, Luis Enrique is going to play his game. But he doesn't know what to expect from the opposition, that's being Arsenal.
2: Yeah. And so there are defeats in the league. So
4: yeah, please. Yes,
2: in the league, in Liga.
4: Yeah.
2: Paris FC, that's a derby, of course.
4: That was the last game.
2: Yes.
4: Yeah.
2: Against Lyon. Against Monaco 3-1.
4: Yeah, I remember that.
2: Against Stade Rennes 3-1. Once again against Monaco 1-0.
4: So Monaco did the double.
2: Double over them. And of course against Marseille 1-0.
4: Which one of those games was at the Parc des Princes?
2: I believe the Monaco one. Only the one Monaco game.
4: So yeah, I think PSG, people are playing them out to be this perfect side. Very good in attack. Solid defensively. A well-organized midfield. I think they can really be got at, especially Chelsea showed us at the Parc des Princes. These guys,
2: yes,
4: put it on them.
2: That first leg.
4: Put it on them. And I think that's what a lot of Spanish managers don't like that, if you've realized, in world football. Mm-hmm. A team that goes physical and puts them on them.
2: Yeah.
4: They don't like that. You saw Pep with Klopp. Klopp was his kryptonite. Mm-hmm. He never used to like that. You put it on them and it's up. So I think with Enrique now, he's probably, what's battling in his head is what to expect from Arsenal.
2: Yes.
4: I think that is the problem he's facing right now.
2: Mm-hmm. All right. I think Mamba will be telling us what is coming up in the fact that PSG have a fully fit squad and what threats, or rather, what are the deficiencies of this PSG side.
1: Why is The Star Kenya's biggest newspaper? Because The Star circulates 100,000 copies. And why is The Star Kenya's boldest newspaper? Because The Star brings you stories no one dare touch. That is, 100,000 copies of Kenya's biggest and boldest newspaper. 100,000 copies in circulation. 100,000 copies of The Star, right there where you are. 100,000 copies of The Star, right there where you are. Grab a copy of the new, boldly reimagined and revamped Star newspaper, because smart people read The Star.
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0: representing the Champions League finalists, the Arsenal.
1: All right, Mamba, just before we finish.
0: This is an app to interject you.
1: Okay, yes.
0: Breaking news. Guess it's about which team?
1: Tell it to me. Of course, about Arsenal.
0: None of the finalists.
1: Yes.
0: Oh. Breaking. We've just discussed them earlier on.
1: Chelsea?
0: No.
2: No.
1: Liverpool.
0: Breaking news.
1: Liverpool.
0: Liverpool and Arne Slot part ways.
1: Yeah! Oh, my God!
0: Effects.
1: No!
0: I just went to my brother. Liverpool.
1: No!
0: Liverpool.
1: Oh, my God. And the way I was sure they're getting relegated next season.
2: So who's now
1: Iraola can get the job.
2: Alonso is looking at it and he's like...
1: Now Alonso is looking at himself like a fool.
2: Just tried for two more weeks.
1: Imagine 2 weeks.
2: And you get your dream buddy.
0: He has really... He has really screwed up that.
1: Yep.
0: It would have been opposite. I think... Yes. If you'd have waited and you got this job, I think you'd all have gone to Chelsea.
1: Yeah.
0: But now...
1: So now, yeah, Iraola is prime and ready for that job, surely.
0: Best believe, Liverpool are real challenges next season, I've told you.
1: Yeah.
0: Early enough, I've told you.
1: All right, fair enough. Mamba, you had a lot to say about PSG just before we wrapped up.
2: Yeah, I had a lot to say about PSG. And as you can see, I won an Arsenal kit.
1: We already know you're an Arsenal
2: kit.
1: You don't need to remind us every 5 minutes.
2: No, I'm reminding you. You have a memory of a hot dog.
1: No.
2: Let me land.
1: Speak on PSG.
2: Let me land. Yeah, I'm speaking on PSG.
1: I hope it's not a crash landing.
2: It's a smooth landing. So guys, I was supposed to talk about PSG's deficiencies.
1: Yes.
2: And they have four. Mm-hmm. They have four. Mm-hmm. The first of all, the high defensive line.
1: Mm-hmm.
2: If Saka manages to penetrate through the high defensive line, through, for example, who's long balls.
1: Rice can ping one and then Nuno Mendes and Hakimi are caught out.
2: Exactly, because they're aggressive.
1: So there's the high line.
2: Exactly, that high defensive line. Mm-hmm. Secondly, the emotional, PSG have emotional swings. Listen, no. Relax. They cannot go gung-ho on Arsenal for 20 minutes straight. For example, now, let's say Arsenal go ahead via set-piece goal.
0: Then What we pray for?
2: Via set-piece goal. Set-piece is coming next. Via set-piece goal. PSG will lose their focus and they will lose their...
1: They'll try to rush to get an equalizer. That's what you're saying.
2: Exactly.
1: All right, fair enough. That's the second one. The third one.
2: Let us go to the third one. Mm. The set pieces.
1: Because they don't have the height.
2: Exactly.
0: Yeah.
1: Yeah, that's unanimous. Everyone knows that.
0: Yeah.
1: You don't need to explain much.
2: Now let's go to my last deficiency on PSG.
1: Yes.
2: They're too open. Pause.
1: Okay.
2: In transition.
1: Arsenal fans are getting giddy.
2: When their press is beaten, the spaces are massive.
0: Oh, you said there's a Sabina. Very joyful. Like Sabina, but
1: I wonder how much it costs to get open past PSG. By
0: the way. But then, I want to ask Blackman one thing. The first point was like the high line. But we think now for Arsenal to exploit that high line, it would be better starting Madueke and Martinelli rather than Saka and Trossard.
2: It's better if we start with the runners.
1: Mm-hmm.
2: Yeah, because we have the runners.
0: But no way is Madueke starting.
1: I love the fact that Arsenal fans have spoken about starting with the runners, and that is what we focus on our next link. Do stick around.

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0: Still running the Champions League agenda on your radio waves. PSG versus Arsenal coming up in just over an hour, 7 p.m. Kenyan time. It is Brian Waldo repping Manchester United.
1: And this is Black Mamba representing Arsenal.
2: Dobby representing the 25-26 Champions League finalists. The Arsenal.
0: Oh my God. These two Arsenal fans alongside me are getting giddy here in studio. In fact, they even want to leave right now. They're telling me na wachelewesha kufika finali yao. Wanataka kwenda Budapest sai. But at the end of the day, we do have to discuss the game on the Arsenal side. We are done with PSG. Now on the Arsenal side, let me do you guys this one favor.
2: North London.
0: My mic is off.
2: Hey,
0: you played
2: last Saturday.
0: It's because you had won the league.
2: No, but we lifted it.
0: It doesn't matter.
2: I'm sure it's in the Keys.
0: Have you won the Champions League?
2: I demand you, but you hadn't lifted it.
0: Yes.
2: I demand you as a peasant of mine,
0: okay,
2: being the Premier League champion, to play for our listeners and our Arsenal fans, North London forever.
0: Your demands are null and void here in studio. Yes, you were talking about Madueke and Saka as the runners.
1: So first of all, I told you the deficiencies of PSG.
0: Yes. And as an Arsenal fan, the deficiencies of Arsenal.
1: As an Arsenal fan,
0: no, I really want you to tell us your deficiencies.
1: Because Delvin is overly positive.
0: Tell us your deficiencies.
1: Our deficiency is one.
0: Mm-hmm.
1: One.
0: Mm-hmm.
1: Havertz and Madueke.
0: Those are two. Semantics, my guy. Semantics.
1: Let us talk about Arsenal's strength. Arsenal's strength, as you know it, is what? Set piece.
0: Of course.
1: So PSG are very, very, very vulnerable on set pieces because of the height difference and their tactical awareness, right? And also, I feel like Arsenal has conquered Europe with the set pieces, right?
0: Mm-hmm.
1: All our knockout stages were through set pieces, yeah? Secondly, let us go to Saka isolation. I told you PSG have aggressive fullbacks.
0: Yes, you
1: true or false. So these fullbacks, they can push high and then they isolate Saka. And when they leave Saka's, they leave the space behind for Saka, Saka can hurt them. Right?
0: Yes.
1: Secondly, game management. No, this is a third strength. Game management. Arsenal's game management is more strong than PSG. Because when Arsenal are more comfortable, Arsenal are more comfortable winning ugly and getting the result.
0: Yes.
1: So it's a 1-0 and we close it down.
0: Mm-hmm.
1: Yeah.
0: All right. You know what's funny?
2: Mm.
0: I find it very funny and very biased that Mamba has come here solely to give us Arsenal strength and peace.
2: This is weakness.
0: He does not care what the opposites are. He has come to give us Arsenal strength and PSG weaknesses. Exactly.
2: Let me play devil's advocate here as an Arsenal fan. Our weaknesses. Funny thing is that you look at that Arsenal team, we really don't have any weakness apart from our attack is not as potent as it should be.
0: That is the key word.
2: As it should be. Other than that, even Brian, if I ask you as a neutral fan right now, point out an Arsenal weakness.
0: I'd point it out in attack because of potency.
2: That potency.
0: Simple.
2: That is it. So for PSG, for now, you're like, as Luis Enrique, of course, they go through these videos, you know, like, how can we get at these guys? Because if Arsenal, if we decide to low block, we'll low block them and go and beat them in penalties.
1: Yeah, penalties.
2: Okay, God, please. Yeah. Penalties is a 50-50 thing. But if that happens, I think for us, I think the advantage where what we have over PSG is, I think we can play this game in a variety of ways. Whilst PSG have this one way of playing, of all-out attack and dominating, and I don't think they'll change from that. I think Arsenal can change depending on the situation. So can I go ahead and give my prediction?
0: I think you give us next.
2: In the next link. But have you heard what I've said? I've told you something there. That was a very key point.
0: The potency.
2: He's seeing his brain. He's burned like 50 seconds. Are you streaming me or something?
0: Yes.
2: He's burned 50 seconds. You should be alive.
0: I am not concerned with what Arsenal fans think.
2: What I've told you is, and I think you'd agree with me in this, the advantage Arsenal has is that I think we can play in a number of different ways depending on the situation.
0: Yes.
2: I think for PSG, they have one
0: they only it in the Bayern second leg.
2: And then the defensive and the conceded goals.
0: Yeah.
2: For PSG, I think they just have this one way of this one way of playing where it's all out attack, control football. Mm-hmm. I think that's where the advantage comes to us.
0: All right, fair enough. That is it on the Champions League final. PSG taking on Arsenal at 7 p.m. Kenyan time. I wonder where you'll be. Maybe you're at Budapest. Maybe you're in your home. Maybe you're in a club somewhere. Maybe you're watching it with Mamba and his beards. I hope you shave those beards once Arsenal lose today. But at the end of the day, do stick around with us, because coming up next are the predictions and, of course, the combined 11. I only have 3 Arsenal players there, but Delvin and Mamba have a lot to say about it.
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2: Switching gears to, of course, racing sports, or rather Formula One. It is Brown Odo representing the papaya of McLaren.
3: And this is Black Mamba representing, as always, Team LH.
2: And I do want to remind our listeners that once again, there is no Team LH in F1.
4: There is nothing like that.
2: There is Ferrari, there is Audi, there is Cadillac, there is Alpine, who will become Gucci in 2027.
3: Oh, Gucci Racing.
2: Exactly. At the end of the day, Mamba says Team LH because he's an avid Lewis Hamilton.
4: Let's give him a team. Yes. Mamba want to give you a team. I know you support Hamilton. The way he supports Cristiano Ronaldo, he's a Man United fan. He's a Yanis, but I don't know what our team is about, and maybe we'll get to that. Can we give you your team?
3: I'm a Mercedes fan.
4: You're not?
3: I'm a Mercedes fan.
4: Then why did you say
3: listen,
4: that?
3: Listen. The reason I say Team LH is because if we combine all Team LH records and the other teams, LH still tops the team.
4: No, just say, then one say Mercedes.
2: No, one question. When Henri left for Barcelona, did that make you a Barcelona fan?
4: No.
2: You stayed an Arsenal fan.
4: I stayed Arsenal.
2: When Ronaldo went to Juventus.
3: This is a driver sport.
4: Let me ask you a question. Mamba. If Arteta leaves Arsenal, will you leave Arsenal?
3: I'm not leaving Arsenal.
2: Exactly. Listen, so have you left Mercedes?
3: Listen, I used to support Arsenal when Wenger was there, right? I even cried when he left. But I didn't.
2: Anyway, the Canadian Grand Prix took place, of course, last Sunday.
3: Oh, my God.
2: What a race.
3: What a race it was. Mm. That was the best race I've watched this season.
4: That's a lie.
3: What? That's not a lie.
4: Tell me the best race.
3: That was the best race yet that I've seen this season. Lewis Hamilton scored a podium. I was on this radio show when I said Lewis Hamilton was going to perform well, and he performed well.
2: You had him on second place,
3: on second
2: right?
3: Place.
2: Yeah, I remember your prediction.
3: Goddamn! I'm hot!
2: Hey, pause, man.
3: Pause.
2: Nobody trying to tell you
3: here's
2: that.
3: The thing. Relax. So here's the thing. The Canadian Grand Prix just ended, and Hamilton performed really well. Mercedes, Kimi's, Antonelli's, and Russell, they were fighting, which is not new. You get? I feel like people are so used to it right now. But Russell was the biggest loser because he DNF'd.
2: Yes,
3: he did. And his teammates scored more points than him right now. So right now, the gulf in points is like 63 points.
2: Once again, like I said, is it Antonelli's to lose? Because I believe he's the farm.
3: No, it's not Antonelli's to lose. Because first of all, we are hitting now the tracks that Russell is strong at.
2: Yeah.
3: So the title, the swing will swing in favor of him. Mm-hmm. The pendulum will swing in favor of him. Mm-hmm. So I feel like, yeah, he's maximizing his gap. But as the season progresses, now it will be two things, right? It will be Antonelli's appetite for risk will grow smaller, and Russell's appetite for risk will grow much higher, because now you have to cancel the deficit in points that you have between your teammate. You get?
2: Yes.
3: So I feel like going into Monaco, mm-hmm. Ferrari are going to be strong, so Mercedes there can take a chill pill. But after Monaco, now is where the real deal begins.
4: Mm. Yeah, because Monaco... Like that's
2: boring race.
4: Yeah, this overtaking is like yeah. It's a street circuit. So yeah, and then it's so narrow. Overtaking is very minimal. What we can hope for? You know what we can hope for as papaya fans?
3: Yes.
4: We messed up.
2: Bye in Canada.
3: So bad.
4: Yeah.
3: Why do you think they did that?
4: No, the less said of that, the better.
2: Yeah.
4: What we can hope for? Going into Monaco, pole, first and second. I'm saying like Norris, Piastri or Piastri Norris, and then just try it out to the finish line. Because yeah, Monaco overtaking opportunities slim. Mm-hmm. So if you can get pole, unless you DNF, probably gearbox issue or engine issue, you're guaranteed to win.
2: Right, fair enough. Can't wait to see what the Monaco Grand Prix has in store for us. Of course, the flashy scenes will be much expected. But I do want to remind you guys that guess what? Coming up next, it's all about the NBA. The best two words in world sports, we have a Game 7.
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0: Score. Switching gears to basketball, it is of course none other than Brown Robbie representing the Milwaukee Bucks.
1: And this is Black Mamba representing the LA Lakers.
2: Darvin Ayoma representing the Miami Heat.
0: What a season we've had in the Eastern Conference. Of course, the Knicks are in the final waiting for whether it will be the San Antonio Spurs led by Victor Wembanyama or rather the Oklahoma City Thunder led by NBA MVP, back-to-back MVP awards, by the way, Shai Gilgeous-Alexander. Oh my God. No better words in sports entertainment than Game 7. 3:30 p.m. tomorrow morning, Kenyan time, or 3 a.m. sharp. Kenyan time.
2: Yeah.
0: What Wamke Sunday?
2: Whatever time that is, just my personal win. I'm not watching that game.
0: You'll be celebrations.
2: If personal win. Game Monday is a public holiday as well. Black Mamba. Let me leave Black Mamba. I know he's a guy for Del Monte and Orange Juice.
0: I really want Spurs to get to that final.
2: Let me tell you.
0: Yes.
2: I'm praying.
0: Yes.
2: Well, I'm hoping. I even said last week, I entered a Spurs Cavs final. Yeah, Cavs were blown away.
0: Clean sweep. In the Eastern Conference final.
2: The Knicks swept the 76ers and now they have swept the Cavs. So they're probably going into this thinking,
0: well,
2: into this final.
0: Confident.
2: Yeah? Going into this final thinking, they have a chance. But I'm praying. Spurs, please. Please do something. I don't like things that are repetitive.
0: Yes.
2: I don't see OKC there again.
0: We saw it with GSW, with Dan and Dustin.
2: And I was there, with Golden State. Nah, other Spurs, Knicks final. So that's what I'm going to be hoping for.
0: What final would you rather have?
1: Spurs-Knicks.
0: Spurs-Knicks.
1: Yeah. Mm-hmm. I remember 2 weeks ago I told you the same thing.
0: All right, fair enough. Inaonekana huko studio it's unanimous. Kila mtu anataka Wembanyama afanye kitu.
2: It's not about Wemby.
0: No,
2: it's just about the situation.
0: Talking about French connections, nothing other than the Roland Garros taking place in France, of course. Oh my God, tennis. The big boys are out. The big boys are leaving the stage.
2: Let me tell you, this Roland Garros has thrown in surprises. First and foremost, Alcaraz didn't even compete. Wrist injury. Senna. Out. Djokovic yesterday.
0: Djokovic.
2: Out
0: Djokovic.
2: After leading.
0: And he was dancing. He was busy.
2: Oh, was that a Kuna dance?
0: He was busy.
2: After winning the first two sets.
0: Yes.
2: Knocked out. I look at this Roland Garros and I say, Alexander Zverev. If you have a chance to win a major Grand Slam,

0: this is it. Because I think there's only two players left out of the top 10. That one being your new favorite tennis player that I've forcefully shoved down his side. Because he's Canadian French. Auger Aliassime. Mm. Yeah. But I look at this and I'm African.
1: Kwame.
0: How old is he? 17, 18?
1: Yes.
0: Where were you that when you were 17 or 18?
1: When I was 17 or 18.
0: Us were busy. We are busy there studying, reading books, cramming chemistry,
1: important
0: symbols.
1: I was mixing them now, testing what.
0: Yet someone is making millions. Shameful. But like, Mama's kept quiet. Where were you when you were 17?
1: Yeah, where were you?
2: Dissecting a frog.
0: Someone is on the clay court making millions.
1: Mama, if Hamilton was still your girlfriend, you'd be okay with it, right?
2: What?
1: If Hamilton was to steal your girlfriend, you'd be okay
2: to
1: with
2: kill
1: it.
2: My girlfriend, yeah.
1: To steal.
0: Oh, he said yeah for kill.
1: Imagine.
2: Okay with that title.
0: Okay.
1: Mm-hmm. All right, fair enough. That's it on your F1, NBA, and tennis records. Stick around with us because coming up, it's all about rugby.
3: Kiss FM.

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1: Still running the sporty agenda on your radio waves. It is Brown Odo repping Manchester United.
2: And this is Black Mamba representing Arsenal.
3: David Warner representing Champions League finalists, the Arsenal.
1: Now, the Rugby World Cup is yet to take place because it's taking place next year in Australia. But I do want to delve into what is going on in Real Valladolid, or rather, in Valladolid. Yeah.
3: In football, in rugby,
1: of course, in Spain. What is going on?
3: It wasn't looking all too good last night. Yes. Yesterday, as I might say, we lost to an Australian try late on. It was 10-10. And then we got slapped by South Africa, our Southern neighbors down Nukochini.
1: The box there.
3: 14-0. Then today we had to beat Great Britain to have a possibility of qualifying as one of the best third place teams. We beat Great Britain. Is it 12-7, if I do remember correctly? And I just want to give, first of all, a shout out to Patrick Odongo.
1: Yes.
3: I think he's been outstanding during this tournament. So now we're waiting for other results. But then the best place, third place team faces Argentina, second best third place team faces Australia, and Australia have already
1: done the job
3: on us. But it's all guys, this we have not gone 0-3.
1: Yeah,
3: this we managed to get a win over Great Britain.
1: Mm-hmm.
3: Yeah, so let's look forward to that. As Big Will always mentions here, we don't go into this tournament because we know we are underdogs coming into this tournament. We just have to accumulate a certain number of points
1: that will see us to Division One.
3: We can't be in Division Two. We, like, given the heritage and the culture of Sevens here in Kenya, we should be participating in this, in the biggest tournament in the Seven Series circuit.
1: True, yeah. And I do believe the fact that the Division One is on the sights for the Kenya Sevens, I do want to remind you that from all the top news to every investigative story and any official government updates, the Star with the mic of insight keeps you in the know every Tuesday. Now, guess what, Mamba?
3: Yeah.
1: 100,000 free copies are brought closer to you every Tuesday.
3: Have you got one?
1: The mic of insight. My guy, Tuesday, don't call me at 7 a.m. in the morning. Go to Naivas, go to Shandarana, go to Quickmart, go to Kafu, any of these supermarkets and get your free Star newspaper, my guy. 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And of course, it is. 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
1: And this is Black Mamba representing Arsenal.
2: Derby representing Champions League finalists, the Arsenal.
0: Oh my God, I can't believe it. Ladies and gentlemen, it is time. It is time. Once we've given you what to look forward to this weekend, I know most football connoisseurs feel like the season is over, but there's still so much to look forward to. The Roland Garros, if one is still continuing. The World Cup is just starting in under 2 weeks. Guess what? There's so much to look forward to. But do know this. Right now, after you're done listening to us, go and do me a favor and head to watch on Arsenal, right? Turn on your TV and do that job for me. Isn't that right?
1: No. Yeah, turn on the TV, watch the game, but don't hate watch because you'll just be hate watching for free. Mm-hmm. For nothing, actually.
0: All right.
2: I'm not looking forward too much. The way my stomach is paining right now.
0: Ninja. The nerves are ninja.
2: It's the nerves, I'm telling you. The
1: I
2: tension.
1: I'm comfortable. I don't know why.
2: You just be comfortable. Me, I know this team.
1: But I think I know why. Yes. Because he saw Barcelona.
0: He saw the Paris heartbreak.
1: Yeah, the one yeah. that. You saw
2: that. Oh, yeah, that was, yeah, we're down to 10 men.
1: Mm-hmm. So today, listen to this, Delvin, yeah? We're going to heal some trauma. Today is the day we're going to heal.
2: You're saying I'm traumatized.
1: Oh, you're traumatized. Today is the day we're going to heal
2: PTSD.
1: The trauma.
2: PTSD.
1: Listen, today as I woke up, mm-hmm. when I was leaving the house, I was like, when I come back today, I'll be a Champions League winner.
0: Damn.
2: Mm-hmm. But you know, I want, because I know something in me, I feel it. I feel it's going to happen.
0: You said 4-1. You said 4-1.
2: I said 4-1. I feel it's going to happen. I don't think God can allow us, the football gods can allow us to suffer for 22 years with nothing. Mm-hmm. Champions League even, never.
0: Sour. Only one question.
2: So I think the Lord has said, this year, Arsenal fans, you'll have both the big ones.
0: One question. We saw what you did on Wednesday and of course on the streets last weekend. Are you going to repeat that tomorrow? Are you going to overpower the Gor Mahia fans as they lift their league if you guys win?
2: No, the thing that...
1: What we're going to do is we're going to bring another fake trophy, Champions League trophy.
0: Oh, my
2: God. Yeah, that trophy, by the way, was fake.
0: Yeah, of course.
2: I don't know if people are busy asking you. Of course, you know it's fake. The trophy was in North London for the interview at the training ground with Arteta. Anyway, the thing is this. If we win this, I think, yeah, I think this what we have done for the Premier League win, I think it was more of relief than actually excitement that we've actually done it.
0: This one will be excitement now.
2: Because we've never done it.
0: Yes.
2: We've never done it. This one now, let me tell you, Arsenal fans, Monday is a holiday. Mm-hmm. Yes, we can have a parade.
0: Streets are sitting at Ulia, boy. Streets are sitting at Ulia.
1: Next week, me and Delvin are going to do something that you've never done.
0: Yes.
1: We're going to come here and we're going to tell you this. Arsenal are the champions of Europe.
0: We are going to watch it in the same place. Behave yourself.
1: Arsenal.
2: I just said one thing that you're not honored since you won the Premier League trophy. You mentioned I'll be getting a red carpet and a crown.
0: I didn't mention that.
2: No. They
0: you
2: mentioned.
0: Don't get what you
2: they all mentioned.
0: Who?
2: You people, all your Arsenal haters, they all mentioned. I'm still to receive that. So best believe, win this Champions League trophy, I want two red carpets. Mm-hmm. And two crowns. One I'll give to Black Mamba.
0: Pia Jacoma lipoa red carpet KICC, but he was...
2: red carpet, my guy.
0: Anyway, Jesus Christ, if Arsenal win the Champions League, the breaking headlines not only will be on the Star for Monday morning, but the breaking news will also be on the Tuesday Star, because that is where you get your top news to every investigative story and any official government updates. The Star with the mug of insight keeps you in the know. Which days? Every... Tuesday. Don't you worry, because Mamba, where do I want you to get your Tuesday Star? Naivas,
2: SGM,
0: 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Pay attention. I know right now you're giddy because in the Champions League final, but of course, I do want to remind you, or rather, Delvin, remind people what smart people do.
2: Smart people read the Star.
0: Can't wait to see you next week. We'll be giving you a World Cup prediction.
1: You know, I wonder how Delvin nails that, because he's not smart.
2: No, you're turning.
0: All fans are turning on each other.
2: Yes, you're turning on me.
0: Jesus Christ. Everybody. Thank you for lending us your ears this season. Can't wait to catch you next week as we preview the World Cup. Up until then, I've been Brown Odo repping Man United.
1: And I've been Black Mamba representing Arsenal. Bigul, stay in China.
2: No. The smartest Arsenal supporter.
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You better not ever go to cell block one. To any that talk to him and they in love, just make sure you hide your little sister from him. 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And Baka got a weird case, why is he around? Certified lover boys, certified pedophiles. Wop, wop, wop, wop, wop, that f*** him up. Wop, wop, wop, wop, wop, I'ma do my stuff. Why you trolling like a, ain't you tired? Trying to strike a chord and it's probably A minor.

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